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The sun came rising up to open sleepy eyes. 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